Right now, I am the DJ. And for the next 5 minutes, I want everybody to get dance.

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kitchen. 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Creaky noises make my skin creep. I need to get some sleep. I

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Believe that we're moving into an age in humanity where people are coming into self-awareness. We've seen it in large scales all around the world with uprisings and things that are happening. We've seen it in small pockets here and there. We've seen it on bookshelves, but I believe like never before

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I'm not a duplicate. 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I am the only me. You wanted me here today, you

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The bad in the battle, the east in the vandal, the illest, the sickest, the threatened, the devil. The shit that I'm talking, the image of damage. I'm blaming the band and I'm bending the band and I'm better and better in that fucking language. Stopping the shop, I'm a whole other package.